0: 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At least we wanted to play around like this, hiding like kids.
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A garden of Eden. Let the flowers tease you. Let them wrap around you. Feel the fragrant blossoms as they open. 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

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Step into my orchid, my secret place. 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

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Step into my orchid.

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my back. Elephants and acrobats, lion, snakes, monkey. 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

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Always was.

0: No one would have believed that human affairs were being watched from the timeless worlds of space.
1: Κανάλι 1, 90,4, Πειραιάς.

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0: No one would have believed that human affairs were being watched from the timeless worlds of space.
1: Κανάλι 1, 90,4.

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1: 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I don't like complications. The same in music. I like what is natural. To give what the music demands, and I try to do my best.